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Shadrach, Meshach, Abednego, Nebuchadnezzar was the king of Babylon. Shadrach, Meshach.

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Shadrach, Meshach, and Abednego, 11 times hotter, hotter than it ought to be. Shadrach, Meshach, and Abednego, wind up the soldiers that the king had put there.

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Well, my God spoken to the Holy Ghost. He said, come on and let's make man.

the morning the trumpet's gonna sound. The dead in Christ is gonna rise. Well, if you ain't got good religion, Lord, in hell you'll open up your eyes.